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0: when we wrote this song, I got together like any other day with some of my friends, and I had just been singing that. You know, I never would have ever known how good God is. So we just started to unpack it. What are those things in life? Let's really talk about the honest ones. God, thank you for the fires that forged me with faith. Thank you for even the anger that it forced me to pray. And so I hope as you hear this song, you can look at those circumstances in your life and that it pushes you towards God.
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0: 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The youngest couldn't find their shoes. 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

0: It seems with every click and every scroll, there's another heartbreaking headline revealed. And there's a weight that comes with each one. If we let it, sorrow becomes a consistent companion. But in the midst of the sorrow, a promise comes. Like the first light of dawn, reaching out to embrace us as it begins to drive away the darkness. Joy. As the psalmist says, though the sorrow, the sadness, and pain may last through the night, it's joy that comes in the morning. Even though the clamor of war can be loud and the headlines disheartening, in the quiet moments of the morning, before our day's first meeting, take a breath and reflect. Lean into the joy and assurance of a God who knows sorrow more than we ever could, who understands our suffering and will not leave us comfortless. 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
1: Hey, remember that time where I basically told the pharmacist y'all about to have some crazy women running around?
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1: There is a countrywide shortage, and I think it's worse than what it was before.
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1: Well, I have two left. 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
2: This is DEFCON 3, Bill.
1: Yeah.
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1: Yeah.
3: She's just laughing because she saw the concern on my face. 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You're right there at the computer.
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1: Yeah.
2: Yes.
3: You could just
1: that's hilarious.
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1: That's so funny.
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1: When prayer becomes that major issue, when it becomes the priority time, the most important event, and God becomes the most important person in your life, and your relationship to Jesus Christ becomes the most important relationship, and when you begin to major on that, something happens to every single facet of our life. And the only way for you to find that out is not listening to me. The only way to find that out is to try it for yourself.
2: Scripture tells us to devote ourselves to prayer. When we follow those instructions with the full intention of surrendering to God's direction, the Lord will use us in ways we can't even imagine. Stay with us now on In Touch, the teaching ministry of Dr. Charles Stanley, for more on how to make the most of your prayer life. 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
1: I believe if you and I had asked the Lord Jesus Christ what is the priority in His given day, on any given day, here's what He would say. It's the time I spend with my Father. You'll recall the scripture says that He was up early in the morning out alone with the Father praying. Then in the evening He was alone with the Father praying. He said, I only do those things that please the Father. I only do those things I see the Father doing. I take no initiative of my own. Jesus Christ was in continuous fellowship with His Father, but that wasn't just because He was God, but simply because He took time to be alone with His Heavenly Father. Well, I want you to turn, if you will, to Colossians chapter 4. And here Paul gives us an admonition, and I believe in this passage, he really deals with about every facet we need to deal with when it comes

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0: David Curtis Chapman, Do It Again, The Joy FM. You know, it's kind of like we're in that in-between place right now. I mean, it's officially fall, and I had the best pumpkin spice cappuccino today. But I also took my kids to the pool. So, I mean, trying to find the best of that in-between season. It's not summer anymore, but not quite sweater weather.
1: The oldest left their lunch on the kitchen counter. The youngest couldn't find their shoes. And you spilled your coffee on your way out the door. As you pull away from the drop-off line and wave goodbye, you remember the permission slip that you forgot to sign. It's a lot to keep up with. And if you're still figuring out the rhythm, you're not the only one. On the days when it feels like you're making up the beat as you go, let us supply the soundtrack. Radio, your smart speaker, or on the app, we go where you go, helping you find joy. 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

0: us all along. That's new music from Franny Cash here on the Joy FM. Tonight, we are here to help you find joy. I'm so thankful that you're listening. 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
1: It seems with every click and every scroll, there's another heartbreaking headline revealed. And there's a weight that comes with each one. 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But in the midst of the sorrow, a promise comes. 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Joy. As the psalmist says, though the sorrow, the sadness, and pain may last through the night, it's joy that comes in the morning. Even though the clamor of war can be loud and the headlines disheartening, in the quiet moments of the morning, before our day's first meeting, take a breath and reflect. 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

0: That's Kane with Living Water on the Joy FM. My name is Sandy. It is a giant boat-shaped figure in the side of a mountain in eastern Turkey. And many scholars and biblical archaeologists believe that it could be the remnants of Noah's Ark. Have you seen this in the news? Even the mainstream news has picked up this story. So right now, drilling is happening at this site on Mount Ararat. And if you've seen the photos, the shape of this thing really does look like a huge boat. And they say, get this, it fits the precise measurements of the ark that were given in the Bible. This is amazing. Researchers say they've got some samples. It could take till the spring to get all the results in on what kind of matter this boat-shaped thing is made of. But I just think this is so exciting. If I could, I would get on some work boots and a hard hat and fly out to eastern Turkey right now to help out with that dig.
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2: Well, it's official. The reason that Carmen was very adamant about where are you today, JR, is because she had to ask me a question. I have been asked to vacate my office because I'm never in there. 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I know it's your office, but can we use it as the Joy FM Street Team office? Because people actually do work in the office. And I'm like, ma'am, it would be my pleasure to just wander the halls.
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2: Oh, so. Yeah, you asked for this, girl.
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0: Rescue. That's Jordan St. Cyr on the Joy FM, helping you find joy tonight. 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

0: when we wrote this song, I got together like any other day with some of my friends, and I had just been singing that. You know, I never would have ever known how good God is. So we just started to unpack it. What are those things in life? Let's really talk about the honest ones. God, thank you for the fires that forged me with faith. Thank you for even the anger that it forced me to pray. And so I hope as you hear this song, you can look at those circumstances in your life and that it pushes you towards God.
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2: 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Don't let your backyard burn become breaking news. 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

0: It's the Joy FM. Hey, if you want to go for a thrill ride, sit in my seat. My 15-year-old son just got his learner's permit. Pray for me.
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0: Let's need to breathe. The long surrender here at the Joy FM. Thanks for waking up with us. I'm Sandy. I just had the best pumpkin spice cappuccino. It was so good. My first one of the season. I think I'm going to go get another one right now.
1: It seems with every click and every scroll, there's another heartbreaking headline revealed. And there's a weight that comes with each one. If we let it, sorrow becomes a consistent companion. But in the midst of the sorrow, a promise comes. Like the first light of dawn, reaching out to embrace us as it begins to drive away the darkness. Joy. As the psalmist says, though the sorrow, the sadness, and pain may last through the night, it's joy that comes in the morning. Even though the clamor of war can be loud and the headlines disheartening, in the quiet moments of the morning, before our day's first meeting, take a breath and reflect. Lean into the joy and assurance of a God who knows sorrow more than we ever could, who understands our suffering and will not leave us comfortless. Sorrow may endure for the night, but it's joy that faithfully arrives in the morning, helping you find joy by reminding you of the source. We are the Joy FM.
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0: That stars go dim on the Joy FM. As you walk into this new day, remember that God is going before you. And sometimes I'm finding that He only shows us one step at a time on our path. I'm Sandy. Take that one step with Jesus today. I'm going to catch you tomorrow right here on the Joy FM. Have a great day.
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4: You start to really reveal who you actually are in connecting with people emotionally and spiritually. 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This is who I actually am. Mm. And learning to just become more authentic and vulnerable in a relationship.
3: Well, which season of relationship are you in? Is it spring or summer or fall or perhaps maybe a little more like winter? 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Thanks for joining us. I'm John Fuller.
5: You know, I'm excited about today's program, John, because it really will illuminate where couples are at. 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
2: Well, if you are a Georgia Power customer, listen up. Utility officials say an unauthorized third party accessed its online customer portal recently, and it impacted about 300,000 Georgia Power customers. And while the issue is now under control, customers are urged to look for any suspicious activity. Augusta commissioners are set to meet today to discuss several topics. Commissioners will discuss the proposed data center ordinance that will apply new standards for future data center development. They'll also vote to approve the SPLOST 9 project list. The commission meeting starts today at 2 p.m. and News Channel 6 will have a crew at the meeting, and we'll have more tonight for you at 5 and 6 newscasts. I'm WJBF News Channel 6's Gabriel Sovol.
3: Good Tuesday morning. We'll have to deal with some early morning fog, but the afternoon sunny, breezy, and warm. Highs hitting 79. I'm WTBF News Channel 6 meteorologist John Lynn for 88.3 The Joy FM.
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0: The oldest left their lunch on the kitchen counter. The youngest couldn't find their shoes. 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
4: 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It's not quite as heavy as what we saw yesterday. But still keep that in mind as you're heading out. And watch for an accident in Aiken County at Gun Range Road and Wire Road. 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

0: On the night you're falling all to pieces, you can bring your lonely heart to Jesus. 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
3: Emmanuel County is bringing a new way to get emergency information to residents. The county says its new mass notification system is designed to make sure communication is always accessible using a two-part alert system. 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Augusta Transit is connecting local and interstate travel through a new partnership. Greyhound will operate from the Transit Transfer Facility on Broad Street, and a special ribbon-cutting ceremony will be held today at Augusta Tech Outdoor Patio Space. The event will take place this afternoon at 3:30 p.m. on WJBF News Channel 6's Gabriel Stovall.
4: Good Tuesday morning. We'll have to deal with some early morning fog, but the afternoon sunny, breezy, and warm. Highs hitting 79. I'm WTBF News Channel 6 meteorologist John Lynn for 88.3 The Joy FM.
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5: Hey, remember that time where I basically told the pharmacist y'all about to have some crazy women running around?
6: Was it the cortisol manager thing?
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5: Yeah.
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8: 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Seeing a little patchy fog on this Tuesday morning. It's pretty light, not quite as heavy as yesterday, so it probably won't affect your drive, but still keep that in mind. We do have an accident to watch for. It's in Aiken County on Highway 25 near Eagle Road, north of I-20 there on Edgefield Road. 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

0: It's the Joy FM and the Morning Cruise. Good morning, humans.
1: That's JR right there.
0: Yeah, hey, what's in for Dave?
1: I'm Bill. Dave is out. That's Carmen. I got a really personal question for you. This one's just very personal. Do you hear God's applause? Can you hear God's applause in your heart, in your life, as you read the Word, as you study, as you listen to sermons? Is your heart attuned to God's approving voice, or do you just hear the scolding voice of God?
2: I was going to say, the way this probably has to do with my upbringing, that again, I love the way I was raised, but there was also some hard things about the way that I was raised culturally in Deep South. I think my first question back to you would be, and I'm not saying that it's right, but my first question back would be, does God applaud us? Mm-hmm. You know, and it's interesting that you bring that up, because I'm doing Beth Moore's Bible study, Walking with God, and she kind of hits on that this week. Do you really feel the love of the Father?
1: Yeah.
2: And she asked it in a couple of different ways. And I think
1: same kind of question.
2: Yeah, totally. And I think Jay and I, we've had conversations about this before. That's probably been one of our struggles, is

And you hear me when I call crying. And you fix me when I'm broke, right? And that's all I need to know.

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2: Well, if you are a Georgia Power customer, listen up. Utility officials say an unauthorized third party accessed its online customer portal recently, and it impacted about 300,000 Georgia Power customers. And while the issue isn't now under control, customers are urged to look for any suspicious activity. Augusta commissioners are set to meet today to discuss several topics. Commissioners will discuss the proposed data center ordinance that will apply new standards for future data center development. They'll also vote to approve the SPLOST 9 project list. The commission meeting starts today at 2 p.m. and News Channel 6 will have a crew at the meeting, and we'll have more tonight for you at 5 and 6 newscasts. I'm WJBF News Channel 6's Gabriel Stovall.
3: Good Tuesday morning. We'll have to deal with some early morning fog, but the afternoon sunny, breezy, and warm. Highs hitting 79. I'm WJBF News Channel 6 meteorologist John Lynn for 88.3 The Joy FM.
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4: It seems with every click and every scroll, there's another heartbreaking headline revealed. And there's a weight that comes with each one. If we let it, sorrow becomes a consistent companion. But in the midst of the sorrow, a promise comes. Like the first light of dawn, reaching out to embrace us as it begins to drive away the darkness. Joy. 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Even though the clamor of war can be loud and the headlines disheartening, in the quiet moments of the morning, before our day's first meeting, take a breath and reflect. 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
5: 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We're starting off your Tuesday morning with a little bit of light patchy fog around the area. It's not quite as heavy as what we saw yesterday, but still keep that in mind as you're heading out. Watch for school zone activity and an accident in Aiken County on Old Jackson Highway near Bluff Landing Road. 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

Ann Wilson is bringing the Stars Tour to the Bell Auditorium in Augusta this Sunday. Hey, it's John from the Joy FM. Special guest Peter Burton will be part of the evening as well. 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
2: 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Augusta Transit is connecting local and interstate travel through a new partnership. Greyhound will operate from the transit transfer facility on Broad Street, and a special ribbon-cutting ceremony will be held today at Augusta Tech outdoor patio space. The event will take place this afternoon at 3:30 p.m. on WJBF News Channel 6's Gabriel Stovall.
3: Good Tuesday morning. We'll have to deal with some early morning fog, but the afternoon sunny, breezy, and warm, highs hitting 79. I'm WJBF News Channel 6 meteorologist John Lynn for 88.3 The Joy FM.
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6: What if I told you, would you believe it?
5: 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And at the end of the day, I think we need a little encouragement on those days. And so when the chorus says, if you need a shoulder, I can be it, that's coming from God's perspective to you, because He will be the comfort when you need it. That is what this song is all about.
6: God!

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2: We're seeing the heavy morning traffic that you would expect here at the peak of the morning rush, and we do have a little bit of patchy fog around the area as well. Keep that in mind as you're heading out. Fortunately, we only have one accident to report. 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
2: Well, if you are a Georgia Power customer, listen up. Utility officials say an unauthorized third party accessed its online customer portal recently, and it impacted about 300,000 Georgia Power customers. And while the issue is now under control, customers are urged to look for any suspicious activity. Well, Augusta commissioners are set to meet today to discuss several topics. Commissioners will discuss the proposed data center ordinance that will apply new standards for future data center development. They'll also vote to approve the SPLOST 9 project list. The commission meeting starts today at 2 p.m. and News Channel 6 will have a crew at the meeting, and we'll have more tonight for you at 5 and 6 newscasts. I'm WJBF News Channel 6's Gabriel Stovall.
3: Good Tuesday morning. We'll have to deal with some early morning fog, but the afternoon sunny, breezy, and warm. Highs hitting 79. I'm WTBF News Channel 6 meteorologist John Lynn for 88.3 The Joy FM.
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4: 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We're seeing lighter traffic now as we wrap up the morning rush, but we are still seeing backups for an accident in Richmond County. It's on northbound Peach Orchard Road near Bobby Jones Expressway near Denmark Drive. Be prepared to stop clearing one at Tobacco Road and Winter Spring as well. I'm Lee Miller for 88.3 The Joy FM.
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2: 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We're seeing lighter traffic now as we wrap up the morning rush, but we are still seeing backups for an accident in Richmond County. It's on northbound Peach Orchard Road near Bobby Jones Expressway near Denmark Drive. Be prepared to stop clearing one at Tobacco Road and Winter Spring as well. I'm Lee Miller for 88.3 The Joy FM.
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0: The oldest left their lunch on the kitchen counter. The youngest couldn't find their shoes. And you spilled your coffee on your way out the door. As you pull away from the drop-off line and wave goodbye, you remember the permission slip that you forgot to sign. It's a lot to keep up with. And if you're still figuring out the rhythm, you're not the only one. On the days when it feels like you're making up the beat as you go, let us supply the soundtrack. 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
2: We'll keep it mostly sunny, a little breezy for the rest of the year. Tuesday afternoon, highs make it 79. Winds will be northeast at 10 to 15. I'm WGBF News Channel 6 meteorologist John Lynn for 88.3 The Joy FM.
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1: Bill's Big Word of the Day.
2: JR, this one's for you. Squatter is the big word of the day today. Here's the etymology of the word. It comes from the verb squat, which means to sit or to crouch. And the original sense back in the 18th century in England was someone who settled on land without legal title to it. So a squatter is a person who occupies a place technically without a legal right or permission, someone who takes up residence somewhere without being invited. So the big word sentence today is a question. Has JR been hanging around long enough in this building to be considered a squatter?
0: Yeah.
2: So thank you, brother, for coming in early and being part of the morning cruise.
0: What was the other word you said? Entomology?
2: Entomology.
0: Yeah. Mm-hmm. Start with that word. Because
2: I get that sometimes.
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0: Well, it's official. The reason that Carmen was very adamant about where are you today, JR, is because she had to ask me a question. 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So she's like, feel free to say no. I know it's your office, but can we use it as the Joy FM Street Team office? 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
0: Oh, yeah, you asked for this, girl.
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